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1: My hits.
2: There's a million reasons why you should have left me behind. Cause you're wasting all your time. Do I need to remind you how I never call you back? How I suck at saying sorry. 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

0: 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I wake up early every morning. 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

on fire. 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We gon' drink drinks and take shots until we fall out like the roof on fire. Now, baby, get my booty naked, take off all your clothes and light the roof on fire. 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

Caribbean girl, me know for tick, me know for top, yeah. Man, I watch my body like say them, I watch a

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heart is watered down, and this town's lost its faith. Our colors will fade eventually. So if our time is running out, day after day, we'll make the mundane our masterpiece. 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
1: It's Mr. 305 checking in for the remix. You know they had that 75 Street Brazil. Well, this year's gonna be called Caiocho. Que hola, gata. 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And this is how we gonna do it.

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1: Caribbean girl, me know for tick, me know for top, yeah. 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

0: 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I can make these feelings go to hell and rot. I can get my coffee from the coffee shop. From the coffee shop.
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2: My hits! My hits!
3: You taste like honey on the tip of my tongue.